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0: 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And we'll be right back after this. It's time for the latest DCR news update.
1: Andy Burnham will promise to give Britain the circuit breaker it needs in a major speech in Manchester today. The Labour leadership frontrunner is set to unveil sweeping devolution plans and ambitions for good growth in every postcode. He'll argue power should be pushed out of Whitehall and in to local communities. A man charged with attempted murder after a car hit pedestrians in London is due in court today. 5 people injured, with 3 of them taken to hospital. The car hit them on Ealing Broadway at around Saturday afternoon, although it's not being treated as terrorism. 34-year-old Amir Ahmed Mohammed is also charged with other offences, including dangerous driving. In a report published today, the Children's Commissioner is calling for a better strategy to tackle children's mental health care waiting lists. Nathan Abrahams has the details.
2: Dame Rachel D'Souza is warning that demand for children and young people's mental health services is rising, and rising faster than in previous years. Her annual report says for the first time, over 1 million children in England had active referrals to mental health services last year. She's now calling for the Department of Health to have a more specific focus on children.
1: Rescue efforts continue in Venezuela days after 2 powerful earthquakes, killing nearly 1,500 people. Local and international crews have been working to find those trapped under the rubble, but they've been overshadowed by civilian efforts to rescue people. During last week's heatwave, the RAC saw their patrols go out to 20% more breakdowns than usual for the time of year. It comes as the UK experienced record-breaking high temperatures for June. RAC spokesperson Harriet Hernando can tell us more.
3: Tyre blowouts have been quite common, and they're caused by air expanding in the heat. If your tyres are showing signs of cracking, do get them checked out straight away.
1: Andima Raducanu's withdrawn from Wimbledon through injury. The British number one's leg injury has become a stress fracture, and she's been medically advised to miss the tournament. It's another blow in an already disrupted year, with numerous injuries keeping her off the court, but she says she looks forward to getting back. From Radio News Hub, I'm Frankie Hairsign.
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0: 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And we'll be right back after this. It's time for the latest DCR news updates.
1: Senior Labour figures say the party is united behind Andy Burnham as he prepares to outline his economic and devolution agenda. In a speech today, he's expected to commit to buying British, expand mayoral powers, and call for a reset in political culture. Ministers insist voters want Labour to get on with the job, rejecting calls for a general election. Local and international rescue teams continue to search for survivors after two devastating earthquakes in Venezuela. Last week's quakes are known to have killed nearly 1,500 people. The country's government are facing growing criticism over their response, with civilians stepping up to rescue those trapped under collapsed buildings. The Children's Commissioner is warning that demand for children and young people's mental health services is rising, and rising faster than in previous years. Nathan Abrahams has more.
2: The findings are part of Dame Rachel D'Souza's annual report. Now, it says for the first time, more than 1 million children in England had active referrals to mental health services last year. The Commissioner is now calling on the Department for Health's National Mental Health Strategy to have a specific focus on children, to ensure the strategy includes measures that hold services to account.
1: A man charged with the murder of a two-year-old girl in Surrey is set to appear in court today. She was found dead after police were called to safety concerns at a property in Chertsey on Thursday. Kevin Kajin, who's 31, is thought to have been known to the girl. On three consecutive days last week, RAC patrols went out to 20% more breakdowns than usual for late June. It comes as the UK's record temperatures was broken on consecutive days. Spokesperson Harriet Hernando told us why.
3: If you do notice that your battery isn't holding its charge, or if it's slow to start, then do get it looked at, because the heat can really put a strain on batteries, and that is one of the main causes of breaking down.
1: And the King and Queen are preparing for a series of engagements as Royal Week gets underway in Scotland. Charles will begin by receiving the Royal Salute and inspecting a Guard of Honour in the gardens of the palace at Holyrood House. From Radio News Hub, I'm Frankie Hersine.
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Good morning. That was Axwell with Whatever Turns You On, and this is your Monday breakfast. It's your boy May. It's the 29th of June, just after 7 a.m. Good morning. And if you want to get in touch today, 07838 001037 on the WhatsApp, and it's Digital City Radio on the social. We've got a packed show for you. We've got Funky Anthem from Camelfly. We've got more news on our MC referee from the World Cup, and we'll have a little look at the England result from the weekend. Got Jamie Jones and Beck in, brand new music from them. Bit of Camden Cox as well, all on the way. But right now, going to play some Hugel and David Guetta. This is Shine. Keep it DCR.

0: hope you're having a good one. I hope you survived the heat wave. Friday was ridiculous. Saturday and Sunday were much better. A bit of rain that got us through it. And it's good to know that we've got another one coming up in about a week. Lovely stuff. As I said, if you want to get in touch, 07838001037 on the WhatsApp, Digital City Radio on the socials. Come on then, let's talk about it.
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0: If you don't know, you're about to know, because we only play this if England have got all 3 points.
2: Come on, England!
0: 2-0 win over Panama. A lot of people moaning about this game, and it drove me up the wall. I'm about to get a bit football nerdy. I literally saw someone, I think BBC put like a video out saying it. One of the first people they interviewed, one of the fans, went, manager's got to go. Why are people expecting England to win? We shouldn't have won that convincingly in the first game, because everyone's going, oh, we're going to win every game 4-0. Panama, we should be beating them 6-7-0. I hate that I said 6-7, because that's just like woken up about 30 kids like sleeper agents. But yeah, different. Like we saw with Ghana, I'm about to use very nerdy terms, low block, 10 people behind the ball. Ghana did it, really frustrated us. Panama did the same thing, just put people behind the ball. The only annoying thing we should have done is probably whacked it to Rashford. We should have started playing Allardyce ball, you know what I mean? Lobbing the ball forward. But eventually we broke him down, and it was quite a comprehensive win. Panama didn't really do anything. I think they had one or two chances that flashed over the bar. Firmly in control, 3 points, top of the group. I think we're playing the old Dr. Congo during, I think, Wednesday, 5 o'clock, possible. If we win that, there's a good chance to play in Mexico, and it'll be 1 a.m. on Monday morning. 1 a.m. on Monday morning. Do they not know we've got work? I think anyone, powers that be, whoever's in charge this week, I don't know what's going on up there. Holiday. We need holiday on Monday. Yeah, just move a bank holiday. Move it around. Chuck a bank holiday on that Monday, because everyone needs to stay up to watch us probably get knocked out by Mexico in the last 16. It's in Mexico City. Let's be real here. But yeah, I want to know, how's your weekend going? Any funny stories? What you've been up to? Any shout-outs you want to get in? 07838001037 on the WhatsApp, Digital City Radio on the socials, and we will do our best to read them out between now and 10 o'clock.
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0: DCR. Got some brand new music from my favourite artist right now. This is Tyler, the Creator. This is That Guy. It's a big tune right here on Digital City Radio. Good morning.

Jake Grover remixing a bit of Olivia Rodrigo and The Cure here on Digital City Radio. It's Monday morning and it's Matt here with you until 10. You guys have been getting in touch 07838001037 on the WhatsApp, Digital City Radio on the socials. Cons in Southend says he wants to shout out for anyone like him who said they'd have an early night Sunday and end up staying up watching the World Cup until midnight. That's been me for the last 2 weeks, so I sympathise with you there, brother. Ellie in Colchester says, spent half the weekend sitting in the garden, the other half moving 2 feet every hour to stay in the shade. Yeah, it was impossible. I gave up. I could not be outside. It was too humid and too hot. Ty in Harlow is getting through the emails, loving the tunes. Freya in Ipswich said, bought loads of fruit for the heatwave, trying to stay healthy, and then ended up buying a load of ice cream and eating that instead. Honestly, mood with that one. Benji in Basildon built a paddling pool, ended up going to the pub anyway. Love that. Love that stuff. If you want to get in touch, 07838001037 on the WhatsApp. Digital City Radio on the socials. Going to play your former funky anthem now. This is Griffin and Julia Church. You Spin Me Slowly.

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3: Yeah, yeah, yeah, yeah.

I'm on your Monday morning, you're locked in the Digital City Radio. Played you a little bit of Ramzan Barking. It's Matt here until 10. Hello, I hope you're doing well. Now, with the sunshine we've had recently, and the sunshine we're going to continue having, why not set sail with Jetstream Tours from Southend Pier? You can go to some great day trips by the River Cruiser, from the likes going to World War II forts, Red Sand Towers, going to Rochester, going to Queensborough, onto lunch in Kent. You can do loads of stuff, all courtesy of Jetstream Tours. 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Gonna play some Aluna George right now. This is Best Be Believing. Keep it DCR.

0: Owen and Luke Andrews, we get down here on Digital City Radio. Coming up, we've got a funky anthem, Camouflage, Clean Bandit, M. Hunter, all on the way. But right now, don't go anywhere. Here's Nemd with 8pm. Keep it DCR.
1: So, it
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4: Andy Burnham's pledging to deliver Britain the circuit breaker it needs in a major speech today, unveiling his plans for devolution and the economy. Ben Monsey has more.
5: The Makerfield MP, widely considered to be all but set to become Sir Keir Starmer's successor, will set out a plan for a number 10 in the north and greater powers for mayors. He's looking to implement a 10-year plan, aiming to raise living standards through reindustrialisation, housing, infrastructure and reform of essential utilities. Senior Labour figures insist they are behind him, and say voters want Labour to get on with the job.
4: Rescue efforts continue in Venezuela days after two powerful earthquakes killed nearly 1,500 people. Local and international crews have been working to find those trapped under the rubble, but they've been overshadowed by civilian efforts to rescue people. A man charged with attempted murder after a car hit pedestrians in London is due in court today. Five people were injured and three of them taken to hospital. The car hit them on Ealing Broadway on Saturday afternoon. 34-year-old Tamir Ahmed Mohammed is also charged with other offences, including dangerous driving. Around 1 in 10 children in England were referred to mental health services last year, with the Children's Commissioner calling it a crisis. Dame Rachel D'Souza's latest report says there's no straightforward answer as to what's driving the uptick in children needing support, but is calling for a shift in approach. During last week's heatwave, the RAC saw their patrols go out to 20% more breakdowns than usual for the time of year. RAC spokesperson Harriet Hernando can tell us more.
6: Tyre blowouts have been quite common and they're caused by air expanding in the heat. If your tyres are showing signs of cracking, do get them checked out straight away and also look at the tread on your tyres as well.
4: And Ben Stokes admits years of being England's test captain has left him feeling burnt out after announcing his retirement from international cricket. The news broke during a marathon bowling display in the series decider against New Zealand. He says the captaincy does drain you, but it's been the best thing he's been asked to do. That's the latest from Radio News Hub. I'm Frankie Hersine.
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1: This is Breakfast. I am Matty. You are listening to Digital City Radio, and that was Clean Bandit. Good morning. Waking you up on your Monday just after 8 a.m. We've got a funky anthem from Camelfly on the way, and I want to know how your Monday's going. 07838 001037 on the WhatsApp, Digital City Radio on the socials. Got any funny stories from the weekend? Get them in. We can all have a giggle together. We've got Cam Stockman, and we've got the Dragon for a remix of Taylor Swift all on the way. Going to play some M. Huncho for you now. Wild and Free plays here on DCR.

0: 10, I blow it, dealer. 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
1: Why is it so hard to find people in life? 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
0: 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Yeah.
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Monday morning, Crystal Waters and Gypsy Woman. It's Monday just after 8 a.m. and you're locked in to Digital City Radio. It's your boy Matty here until 10 o'clock. Good morning. And if you like old school tunes, Kimmy is up after us and every weekday, 10 till 12 with the throwbacks. DCR throwbacks, 2 hours of the best tuned, all things old school right here on Digital City Radio.

Good morning, Essex. Good morning, United Kingdom. And good morning, world. You're listening to Digital City Radio. And it's time for this week's funky anthem. It comes courtesy of an artist that we love here on Breakfast, Camel Fly. He is an anonymous master DJ out of Italy, also producing in his own right. He blends so many different styles all together. Future beats, UK garage, dubstep, electronic music, and so much more. Absolutely love this tune. It's a banger, it's a toe-tapper, it's a club anthem for sure. And I think you guys are going to love it as well. So let's drop it for you right now. This is this week's funky anthem. This is Camel Fly and Ultra Moon.

morning, coming up to 9 o'clock. This is Digital City Radio. Wookie with Battle playing for you there. It's May with you until 10. Big hello to Jade in Bishop Stortford. Loving the tune so far. Harv in Braintree. He's trying to be productive, but it's already too hot for him again. T in Malden is catching up on all the jobs after she had a half day on Friday because of the heat. Azza in Rochester bought a portable air conditioner. I'm regretting never buying a portable air conditioner. Everyone's been bragging about how good they are, and I am insanely jealous of people that have got them, saying it was so cold in my house. Yeah, just bragging Azza on that one. And Sophie in Leon C wants a shout out for her sister starting her new job today. Good luck to Sophie's sister. Good luck to anyone starting a new job today, and good luck to everyone who was listening, to be honest. If you want to get in touch, 07838001037 on the WhatsApp, Digital City Radio on the socials. Let us know how your Monday's going, how your weekend was. Gonna play some AJ Tracy for you right now. This is Baja Blast on your Monday morning. Keep it DCR.

0: D.O.D. on your Monday. This is Love Nor Money right here on Digital City Radio. Coming up to 8 o'clock, it's Matt here with you until 10. Big hello to anyone listening on the DAB dial or on the DCR app. Those in Colchester, listen up. As this coming Saturday, if you're a family looking for the ultimate summer weekend, you need to look no further than Leisure World. Their Festival of Fun is back for its fifth year and it looks set to be absolutely amazing. 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It's absolutely free, and find out more about the Festival of Fun. Right, gonna play some Jax Jones for you now. This is Pulling Me Back. Keep it right here, keep it Six Digital City two, Radio.
1: Walking strong, grip game, always suggest.

bit of Frankie Rosado waking you up this Monday. It is Matty here with you. And I tell you what, it is. Suddenly got so humid in this studio, I might need to whack the aircon on, but maybe I'll gut it out until 10. I think that heat is coming back a little bit early. Like we said, we've had our heat wave. It's coming back in a week. Definitely not looking forward to that anyway. Right, if you want to get in touch, 07838001037 on the WhatsApp, Digital City Radio on the socials. Let us know how your Monday's going, how your weekend's been. Coming up after 9 o'clock, I've got some Jazzy and Chris Lorenzo, got some Nathan Dorr. Do you remember us talking about the dramatic referee who gave the red card to Paraguay in the World Cup and how it just took over TikTok? It's got more extreme. A DJ's got involved and he might have made an absolute banger out of it. We're going to talk about that after the news. But right now, I'm going to play you some Rudimental alongside Mystic Marley and Flodan. We're going to keep the tunes coming. This is Rampan, which is really fun to say, right here on Digital City Radio.

0: 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And we'll be right back after this. It's time for the latest DCR news updates.
1: Andy Burnham will promise to give Britain the circuit breaker it needs in a major speech in Manchester today. Ben Monsey has more.
2: The Labour leadership frontrunner is set to unveil sweeping devolution plans, including a new number 10 in the north and ambitions for good growth in every postcode. He'll argue power should be pushed out of Whitehall and into local communities, giving new powers to mayors over housing and education as part of a new 10-year plan. Senior Labour figures say they're behind Mr. Burnham and dismissed the idea of the need for a general election.
1: More than a million children in England were referred to mental health services in the year up to March last year. The Children's Commission has called it a crisis with no straightforward answer as to why it's happening, but is calling for change in the way we address children's mental well-being. The number of active referrals also doubled from 2018 to 2019 levels. A man charged with the murder of a 2-year-old girl in Surrey is set to appear in court today. She was found dead after police were called to safety concerns at a property in Chertsey on Thursday. Kevin Kajin, who's 31, is thought to be known to the girl. He's also accused of sexual offences. Local and international rescue teams continue to search for survivors after 2 devastating earthquakes in Venezuela. Last week's quakes were known to have killed nearly 1,500 people. The country's government are facing growing criticism over its response, with civilians stepping up to also rescue those trapped under collapsed buildings. And Ben Stokes admits years of being England's test captain has left him feeling burnt out after announcing his retirement from international cricket. Teammate Joe Root has paid tribute to his services.
3: Being in and around this team, he's obviously been forever present throughout my whole career. We've been through quite a lot together, and various different things on and off the field, so it's going to be very different.
1: The news broke during a marathon bowling display in a series decider against New Zealand. Stokes says being captain was the best thing he's been asked to do. That's the latest from Radio News Hub. I'm Frankie Hersine.
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1: Good morning, you're listening to your Monday Breakfast with Matty. This is Digital City Radio. I am Matty, by the way, and you just heard some Jazzy and Chris Lorenzo. We need to get in touch as your Monday going just after 9 07838 001037 on the WhatsApp. Digital City Radio on the social. Lots of Fredo and Tuchel on the way. And do you remember the red card referee from the World Cup, the dramatic one that we spoke about? It's gotten even more weird. We're going to talk about that in just a little bit. But right now, I'm going to play some Nathan Dore. This is

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0: Todd Terry on the remix of Everything But The Girl That Is Missing on your Monday. It's just after 9. Good morning. So if you've got work at 9, you are now officially late. But if not, hello, it's Matty here on your Monday breakfast right here on Digital City Radio, playing the best mix of all things dance and everything around it as well. It's the best music you can have to wake you up every single weekday. If you want to get in touch, 07838001037 on the WhatsApp, Digital City Radio on the socials. Also, we're going to talk about important things like dramatic referees.
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0: Now, let me refresh your memory. Last week, during the World Cup group games, there was this amazing referee who really took advantage of it. They've mic'd all the officials up for the World Cup, announcing this red card in an absolutely superbly dramatic way.
2: After review, number 10, Paraguay, cover his mouth. Decision is red card.
0: Now, the internet fell in love with him. We played a mix of it last week. It's now gone even further because Tizcore, who's a Berlin-based DJ and producer, has turned it into an actual song and released it. It is available on Spotify. I was in two minds whether to make it the funky anthem this week, but I thought I might take the mic a little bit, especially because it's a minute long. But I will say, it does absolutely slap.
2: This is your referee speaking, and I want you to listen. If you break my rules, you will be punished. I am the boss on the field and on the dance floor. After review, number 10, Paraguay, cover his mouth. Decision is red card.
0: I mean, come on, get this pumping in the fan parks. Across the World Cup the rest of the year. Absolutely superb. I really hope this doesn't end with the referee being like, well, that's my voice, I'll see you in court. I want this to become basically like, you know, like, why are you coming fast, £1 fish man? I want this to become just like an absolute amazing thing where I want the red card referee to drop an album. Come on, let's spit some bars. Let's get him in there. Let's make him big in the game. Absolutely love this. Let me know what you're up to. 07838001037 on the WhatsApp, Digital City Radio on the socials. Gonna play some ANOTR for you now, featuring Eddie. This is It's So Nice. Keep it right here. Keep it Digital City Radio. Red card.

Big load of Lola as well, was loving the tunes this morning. That was Gravages on the remix of Ariana Grande right here on your Monday morning. This is DCR. You guys have been getting in touch on the WhatsApp and the socials. Dad's in Harlow. We wanted a quiet weekend, end up spending the entire thing in the pub. Love that. Mia in Ipswich, reorganising her to-do list. And Callum in Gillingham, basically just love the sun all weekend. It's absolutely shattered and just going to struggle through work today. Absolutely love that. If you want to get in touch at any time, 07838001037 on the WhatsApp, Digital City Radio on the socials. Going to play some hots and take the two for you now. This is Shaded.

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Good morning. Barnum the Circus Musical is hitting Cliss Pavilion in Southend from tomorrow until Saturday, where you can see Lee Mead, Essex's own Lee Mead, I do believe, starring as the world's greatest showman. You can step right up and enter the dazzling world of P.T. Barnum, where imagination and ambition knows no bounds. Hand in hand with his wife, Charity, Barnum's life and career twists and turns as he schemes and dreams his way to headier heights. So I imagine if you're a big fan of The Greatest Showman, this is absolutely right up your straza. Get your tickets now, southendtheatres.org.uk. Going to play some Sonny Federa. This is Feel Again. Keep it DCR.

just heard This Feeling here on DCR, and that is your lot from me today. I'll be back tomorrow morning when you wake up. Kimmy is up next, bringing you throwbacks until midday. I've been Matty, you've been beautiful, and I'll catch you tomorrow from 7. Laters.

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1: Hello and good morning. You're locked in to DCR Throwbacks. I'm Kimmy, your host for the next 2 hours. Thanks to Matty for the last 3 hours, but now you have me, you, and the best tracks from the 80s, 90s, and noughties. So turn it up, let's go, get it started, keep it DCR.
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DCR. You're listening to Digital City Radio and you're locked in with Kimmy. Thanks for joining us. We're playing you the best classic tunes from times when Freddo's still cost 10p. I know it still hurts me too. It feels like a lifetime ago. Anyway, let's get back to the throwbacks. Keep it DCR.

0: Vino Bandit. Yeah, me and K-Motion's working. That's a Chico anthem. Yeah, me and one hits on hits. Me and K both have them. Yeah,
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0: 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And we'll be right back after this. It's time for the latest DCR news updates.
1: Andy Burnham will promise to give Britain the circuit breaker it needs in a major speech in Manchester today. Ben Monsey has more.
2: The Labour leadership frontrunner is set to unveil sweeping devolution plans, including a new number 10 in the north and ambitions for good growth in every postcode. He'll argue power should be pushed out of Whitehall and into local

0: communities, giving new powers to mayors over housing and education as part of a new 10-year plan. Senior Labour figures say they're behind Mr. Burnham and dismissed the idea of the need for a general election.
1: More than a million children in England were referred to mental health services in the year up to March last year. The Children's Commissioner called it a crisis with no straightforward answer as to why it's happening, but is calling for a change in the way we address children's mental well-being. The number of active proposals doubled from 2018 to 2019 levels. The governments are being told to not put HS2 plans into action unless they're absolutely sure they can be delivered. Public spending watchdog the National Audit Office said they cannot repeat the failures of the previous scheme. Last month, the Transport Secretary Heidi Alexander announced a larger cost estimate and extended timeline for the new one. Local and international rescue teams continue to search for survivors after two devastating earthquakes in Venezuela. Last week's quakes are known to have killed nearly 1,500 people. The country's government are now facing growing criticism over their response, with civilians stepping up to rescue those trapped under collapsed buildings. And Ben Stokes admits years of being England's test captain has left him feeling burnt out after announcing his retirement from international cricket. Teammate Joe Root has paid tribute to his services.
2: I've been so fortunate, so lucky to be pretty much present his whole career and to watch it up close and be a part of it and share it with him. So, you know, it's sad in many ways, but I think it shouldn't be more of a celebration.
1: The news broke during a marathon bowling display in a series decider against New Zealand. That's the latest from Radio News Hub. I'm Frankie Hersine.
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And that is all for today's batch of throwbacks. I'll be back tomorrow at 10 a.m. with more absolute old school bangers to liven up your weekday. Until then, I've been Kimmy. Enjoy the rest of your day and keep it Digital City Radio.

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0: 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You're locked into Digital City Radio. Digital City Radio. And we'll be right back after this. It is time for the latest DCR news updates.
2: Andy Burnham's promised to give the UK a new direction with the biggest transfer of power outside of Whitehall in modern times. In his first major speech since the Makerfield by-election, the prospective Prime Minister promised to end politics as usual, to rescue a country which is stuck in a rut. He spoke to media and supporters gathered in central Manchester.
3: Westminster hasn't been working for people, and it hasn't been working for a very long time. In fact, it is broken. And as a result, the country isn't where it should be. It is stuck in a rut.
2: Meanwhile, the Conservative leader has warned Andy Burnham will spend the summer under pressure from unions and left-wing groups to push through policies no one voted for. Speaking in London, Kemi Badenoch says he must address the country in Parliament and end what she calls chaos.
4: He is allowing the speculation and this chaos to run and run. He has clearly learnt nothing from the disastrous speculation before Rachel Reeves' last budget.
2: Local and international rescue teams continue to search for survivors after two devastating earthquakes in Venezuela. Last week's quakes are known to have killed nearly 1,500 people. The country's government are facing growing criticism over its response, with civilians stepping up to also rescue those trapped under collapsed buildings. The government are being told not to put HS2 plans into action unless they're absolutely sure they can be delivered. Public spending watchdog the National Audit Office say they cannot repeat the failures of the previous scheme. And actress Dame Penelope Keith, beloved star of The Good Life and To the Man of Bourne, has died aged 86. Her family say she passed

0: passed away peacefully at home in Surrey. That's the latest from Radio News Hub. I'm Dave Cronin.
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feeling so good by talking about it and grooving, moving. Good afternoon. My name is Kiana and you are listening to Digital City Radio. 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

Tell Me Where You Go by Clean Bandit, Tiësto and Leoni. If you're just tuning in, my name's Kiana and I'm here with you until 3 p.m. today. And if you're not already, please make sure you're following all the socials at

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That's a deep or down for a crib. Now I got 8 man on the squad for weapons. 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

0: Lose Your Head by Kelly Lee Owens. And is it just me that feels like they've been ill for about a month now? I know it's probably only been 2 weeks, but I keep feeling different illnesses everywhere. It's not even just a cough, or it's just so much, as you can probably tell. I've not been as lively as normal, but I am trying my hardest. Anyway, next up you have Can't Decide by Max Dean, Luke Dean.
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Report, report, everyone report in. 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

0: that is me for this week. But I promise by next week, I will be better. I'll be more energetic. I'll give you some better chat. I'm going to do all the herbal infusions, everything this week. Proper get the tea out, the lemon, the honey, everything. I'll be back to normal. But anyway, for now, I'll leave
1: 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Digital City Radio. And we'll be right back after this.
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say, yeah, well, we say big up all who in at the studio. This afternoon, we say blessed love listeners. We dig here.

01037. And if you're in the UK, it's 07838 0010.

248. Wem said campfire roaring, beers flowing, tunes making it perfect? Oh, you mean? If you're dreaming one more time.

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One more time.

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Yes, yes. Yeah, man. 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Lady D, the boss DJ. One sample we represent.

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1: All UK.

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I'm sorry, mama and papa, but I couldn't help it. You're crazy when Lady D up on the big station. Me have to listen to it, and mama and papa never want me to turn up the radio too long.

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1: And you don't know we got to pull that Scarlett Caris and come again. Oh, you mean?

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Yeah, you don't know you're locked into the digital city radio with the greatest and the best horse. DJ Lady D, let them know what Danger presents so magnificent.

0: cross. 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
0: Yes, sir, yeah, you don't know, so we got to pull the Star Ross Riley one more time.
1: Why?
0: Yeah, yeah.
1: Yeah.
0: 2, 4, 8. We say what?
1: The mood is right.
0: I see that you're loving the vibes on DC.

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1: 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I'm the salt of the earth, that's purification.
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0: That's exactly why we do it, man. Free Foundation tracks, free Foundation artists, another 80s of reggae. We kick it off just like that. Michael Rose, Rude Boys, as we touch down on that letter M, selection number one done. Two more still to run.
1: A to Z, the reggae music I run right now. Run it down to the ground. Junior T, A to Z. Run that, run that, run that.

Ah, Tafaya Judgment, Alex Rebel Marley, Junior Team, a big friend you don't know. Bless up everyone at UK scene and worldwide, England, the whole place, Scotland, everywhere this gone, international.

The third and final piece right there, Max Romeo, Farai, Captain of My Ship, this week's A to Z of Reggae, as we touched down on that letter M. Before that, of course, once again, Michael Palmer, A We Rule, and we kicked it off at the hour, 5 p.m, Michael Rose, track entitled Rude Boys. Right now, we push on, we move, we enter that brand new worldwide reggae music. Out Solomon and David.

Dubshot Records, Urban Villa, Waiting For. Trust me, man, that one is an absolute vibe. Right now, we touch down on a brand new album coming courtesy of Aza Lionage entitled Rebel Daughter. With this track right here, Rebels in Town, first one up to the Wheels of Steel.

0: album is Ram Jam, packed for the whole heap of vibes. Brand new pieces like that one right there, Noir Talk, and some of her classics, man, from back when. Go check it. As I said, out there and available right now. Friday the 19th of June is when it touched down on road. One more piece to squeeze in before we enter into this week's birthday special request. And it comes courtesy of the one that is Tidal Camus alongside Nick Sefakis on the brand new Way I Feel Rhythm.
1: Sometimes I don't even know if I express myself. I guess, finally.

them classic Roots pieces right there. Can't pop no style. Selection number one of three in this week's birthday special request. The one, the man, the only, Hugh Mundell, born 14th of June 1962, Kingston, JA to the world. And as always, man, they've got a huge discography. We whittle it down to just three as we delve back into the archives.

14th of June 1962. That is this week's birthday special quest. Three tracks right there. Of course, we kicked it off. Can't Pop No Style, Jafire Will Be Burning, and the third and final selection right there, Run Revolution to Come. Next week, man, we push on. Of course, the alphabet, the A to Z of reggae progresses. We touch down on that letter N, and the birthday special request comes around once again. Right now, we're firing all cylinders all the way through to the hour 6:30 p.m. Still to come, of course, man. This week's bass face up at the hour 6. Right now, though, we touch down on more brand new worldwide reggae music.

track right there, Astrological Connection. Rise up, the cosmic, you bad. Rise up, reality soldier, Doc Savage, Don Fee. Everyone involved in this brand new album is ram jam packed. 25 tracks in total. You get part twos, dub pieces to all of them right there. Hyper different styles. As I said, Cosmic Horns out and available right now. Rise up, the Cosmic, RSS Productions. All the crew, man, go check it. Right now, we push on.

Brand new album right there, Roots Raid, alongside the one Tamila. Album entitled Blue Hour, that is the first piece right there. Track entitled 2 Hour 34. Absolute vibes, man, and alternative styles. You know, as always, we give it the full spectrum of reggae music right here. No holds barred, no stone left unturned, and we keep on firing. Right now, we head over, Rise Up Rachel Dowdy, Neptune, PDM Music, all the crew, man. Track entitled Wandering Eyes.

Absolute vibes as always, man. Let's keep on fire. And this piece we touched down, yeah, I do believe the past couple of weeks now, man, but it's an absolute session and it's not leaving the track listing anytime soon. Tansy, track entitled Thanks. Trust you, man, this one is fresh.

0: tough road, it's gonna be a hard road, but if you are who I think you are, you will be at the front of the line in no time. Keep your head up, keep on moving, because music alone shall keep you grooving. Yeah man, keep it going my daughter, you're gonna be so amazing in this world. Yeah, from your mommy.
1: 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Disrespect and a sub mobile tech and don't forget it. Junity, no winner, sit down and take things.

0: Last week's bass face, last week's track of the week. What's a Bam Bam? Vibes right there. It's got summer written all over it. As always though, man, that is just your warning, that is your warm-up, that gets us ready for another brand new fresh selection. Right now, we touch down on something that is brand new and good for you. Rise Up Cookie, Simmer, all the crew over there, man. This piece right here comes off a brand new Where My Style Comes From EP. We've given you a couple of tracks off of this one previously, but right now we give you a fresh one, man. You know what time of the week it is when you hear this, right?
1: 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Bass Face.

0: Junior T, Harlem pull that one from my brethren. Rewind and come again. Bonnie and Judah said that. I shall talk.
1: Aya, aya.

There you have it, man. As I said, taking off the brand new Where My Style Comes From EP. We have given you previous tracks off of that exclusive in previous shows. But that one right there, man, tops it off nicely. There you have it. That is this week's Bass Face track entitled Burn. Rise Up Cookies and Simmer, Super Chip, all the crew over there, Touchdown and Road, 12th of June, 2026. Brand new, good for you. They're that nice, that new, that fresh, that fierce. We got a part two, man. Burn, the higher dubbing as we move and as we enter. This week's Bass Face, this week's track of the week. Quite simple, man, that one track we dedicate to the show.

This is the original coffee representing for Junior T. No man, where you find them Junior G? Blaze, blaze, blaze, blaze, blaze.

Love this one. Summer, Echo Slim. Refashion that original rhythm right there. Bunny Lee, Aggravators. Tracking title, Turn Up the Sound. Brand new, good for you. As we keep on firing, no man, plenty more steel to squeeze in between now and when we are done, and we keep on firing just like this. Brand new Dubquake record. OBF.

Stars right there, brand new, Forever Yours, Big Mountain on a Rebel. Them summer selections as always, man, coming through nice and strong. Right now we touch down on this piece right here, Samurai, taking off the brand new Revelation album, track entitled Zion.

Big up! Big up Junior T! Boxman Records! Charlie P! Let them up, let them up, let them up, let them up, me say! 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I will bring the broom, corruption, we are sweep them out! Mr. Bad Mind and Grudge, you're not worthy! 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

Yes, yes, good evening. 106 in for Ricardo tonight. Gotta say a huge thank you to Ricardo covering me on Saturday. Absolutely smashed it out the park. I was listening back today. Big shoes to fill.

course, out to Junior T for the last 90 minutes. Out to Lady D. Big ups all the Monday crew. Right, so come on, who's locked? Where's my mafia? 07838001037 for those messages. Let's go.

locked in. He was loving JT's set just now. He's been locked all afternoon by the look of things. Out to you, Wicked, to have your ears. Welcome to DCR. He says this is going to be a banger set. You just wait. Hold tight. Easing you in gently. We're going to go in tonight. Big up to James. Sending a shout out to the Mundy crew. Big ups to Miley. Out there repping. Yeah, that DAB up that way. Pretty good stuff. We're on the DAB all the way up to Stansteads. Out as far as Harlow, Bishop Stortford, Colchester, Ipswich, even the north of Kent. Spreading those vibes.

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It's an event, State of Mind, raising money for Mind, the mental health charity. You can catch me playing, you can catch Ricardo playing, Fuse, Regis, and a load of other amazing DJs as well. Check my socials, my Facebook, my Insta, details of how you can donate.

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Message read, shout out Sienna Wilson. You owe me a tenner. Come on, Sienna.

website and catch a listen again. And of course, out to all those silent listeners, those lurkers.

this one called New World from Night News. And if memory serves correctly, Night News, one of the remixes of a forthcoming track from Origin of X.

on Future Avenue. And up next, just released, Matty Wright. I've brought you the original.

You guys love Matty Wright's stuff. Played a really great Euphoric Breaks track for him a couple of weeks back. Out to Matty on the next one. Out to Celsey.

with the last few tracks of the show now. Up next, a label I came across just by chance. It's called Sounds of Earth, based over in Mexico City. I'm going to bring you a track from Sebastian Mora and Mosha called Matters.

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Now they call me an Aquarius. Now you know what that means? That means that no man in the world can let go of this Aquarius. You dig where I'm coming from, baby?

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